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Did I say April? Time travelling. It is definitely the 5th of May, 2026. Here you go. I'm all good, brother. How are you? Tell you what, the months are definitely flying by though.

the sunshine, don't we all? We're missing the air a bit though today. Jig scats on her. Listen back later, I will. But trust me, nothing would surprise me.

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Good morning, Dini J, how you doing, brother? 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

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Justin, good morning, Dean. Good morning, Justin. How are we doing? Hope you enjoyed your bank holiday and your weekend.

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Good to see you Saturday. 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Send this one out to Kazza. 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

Tazza, you're welcome. 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How you doing, brother? 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I hope you had a great weekend and bank holiday. 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

Good morning, Dangerous G. Said top of the morning to you, Lino. Some bangers. Please, for my homage to Oxford. Heard it went off at 93 feet east. It certainly did. Gutted, I couldn't get there. So are we. Next time, brother.

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The Mood. Ronnie Hero featuring Hafei.

music's banging. 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From one Dino to another, saying, what's up, Dino? Happy Tuesday.

0: The next one, track entitled Good Inside, Sonic Soul Orchestra featuring Kathy Brown.
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You will not be disappointed. That's you, Katie. Out to Scott. Watford nil. Good morning.

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Is she still recovering? Out to Tara Rose, out to Lynn, out to all the girls. Having it large, each and every. 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

event on Saturday. 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It was absolutely fabulous. Great time had by all. What a vibe. What a day, what a night.

Kimmy One. Good morning and welcome back. Same morning, Dean. First day back from Egypt. I'm saying good. I missed these tunes. So welcome back. Oh, yeah. Sure you had a lovely time, though. Amber keeps saying, I'm working hard. Took me 6 minutes to swim around the pool. Felipe saying, morning, Shane. Gutted I couldn't make it to the event the weekend. There's always the next time, the next one. That is the Summer Shakedown, Studio 338, Saturday the 1st of August. That's a hilly, why didn't you come and say hello on Saturday? I mind you probably aren't find me. I was here, there and everywhere.

out to the family, Alex, Capon. How you doing? Great seeing you on Saturday. Still recovering. Still in recovery mode. I know that feeling, brother. Catch Alex Capon each and every Wednesday evening, 8 through till 10.

to Hilly. Oh, okay, did I? I met so many people. Well, there you go. Lovely to meet you. And I got you into the VIP. You're welcome.

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Evil Deb T's arrived at work safely and late and saying, can you give a shout to Martin, a lovely guy I met on Saturday? He was really great company. Hopefully he's not feeling too frail on his drive to work this morning. Catch you all soon. Out to Evil Deb T. I'm going to squeeze one more in. Good morning, Sonia. Saying, loving the show today, Dean. Sorry I never got to meet you on Saturday. I was full on raving all day and night. That's what it's all about, don't you worry. Richie Medlam, good morning. What's up? I'll see ya. Juicy Claire. Good morning, all. And to everyone that made it down Saturday, wow, what a day, what a night. We do it all again Saturday, the 1st of August, the Summer Shakedown, Studio 338. And I cannot wait for that one. And I'll be sure on the lookout. I will be on the lookout for people pretending to be related to Tessa. That was funny, though. That weren't you, Hilly, was it? So, yes, Summer Shakedown, Studio 338, Saturday the 1st of August. We do it all again. 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

Last one from me, Tony and Hackney. Good morning. Morning, Dean. Start my new job today. Clacton on C, you wish me luck. Wishing

Morning, Dean. Nathan here, a.k.a. The Fraudles. Great day, Saturday, and great to meet you. Yes, you are cheeky, but I do love that. Hope you're good. I hope you're well. I'll be keeping my eye out for you at Summer Shakedown. Hopefully see you there, brother. All good, all good. 10 out of 10. Roll on August, Incognito, you know that's right, last one from me.

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While you're there, grab those tickets for the Summer Shakedown Studio 338, Saturday the 1st of August. I've been Dean K. You've been absolutely awesome as always. I'll see you Thursday with your second instalment of the Sunrise Show this week. And I said I might have some news for you Thursday. You're going to have to wait till then. You're going to have to tune in to see what that's about.

mate, you've been absolutely awesome as always. Enjoy the rest of your day. Take it easy. Don't work too hard. Pool Pops UK up after the ads.

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Absolutely wicked Saturday that was. How many of you are still suffering? I know I am. I think as you get older, it just takes

Shan. Good morning to Lee Harmon. Question message reads, how am I doing? Oh, the truth be known, I'm still struggling. If you didn't make it on Saturday, you missed an absolute cracker. What a night.

Dean and Jay, good morning. Yes, it was nice to meet up. You know, I had more hugs and cuddles on Saturday than I've had all year. Absolutely amazing. The Shine family are something else. Very, very special crowd.

Good morning to the CDC lads. Baby Bell Brownie, Red Eye Jedi, cooking up a storm in Cambridge today. You boys get about.

Big shout out to Shine's very own Benjamin. What a day, eh, Ben? You can catch Ben on Saturdays. He's on the early show, 7 to 9. And what a show it is, too.

didn't know where I was. To Susie Sue, good morning. You forgot your headphones. What's going on?

Boston, Nick in Australia. Yes, it was absolutely epic, mate. You'll have to make tracks over here one day. You will absolutely love it. Hope all's well over there.

Big shout and good morning to Troy, message Reed, Doy, Oi, Paul. Big shout out to Troy and Lee. Great to see you Saturday and Kermit. Quality day. See you all at the Summer Shakedown. You certainly will.

Good morning, and a big shout out to Sonia. Still getting over Saturday event struggles at work are real today. I know the feeling. I'll come to the conclusion as you get old, everything just starts falling off and taking longer to get fixed and repair itself. Good morning and a big shout out to Lindsay. It's a dangerous day. Good morning.

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10: Right, I've taken this one back to the top. Only got about 30 seconds of it in.

good morning to Kimster KKK. She's out around a pole in Turkey with a Twisted Crew. She's trying to make us all jealous. Well, I hope you really enjoy yourself. It was great meeting up with you guys. You're totally nuts, though. But I'll probably never have to tell you that. Big shout and good morning to Droidy.

this message from Bobby G. Message reads, Morning Pops took an extra day off today, so an even longer bank holiday for me. Top tunes, mate. Bobby G, came with ya. Was you at the party, Saturday?

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It certainly was good to finally meet up. And you know, we've actually met in the past before, in a previous lifetime. You can catch Solar Tracks on Fridays, 12 o'clock.

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Jump in the chat box. We have a laugh in there. And like

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Simon T, 6 to 8. 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

Right, I'm going to leave you on this one. Only 40 or so seconds left. Thanks all so much for joining in. I've thoroughly enjoyed myself. Shook a bit of dust off my legs. Oh, I've been really struggling. Anyway, until next week, catch you later. Jolie up after the break.

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Shine 879. Good morning, everyone. How you all doing? I hope you're all well.

How's everyone feeling today? What about Saturday then? What an amazing day and night. Loved it. Out to Kimstar. Out to Keris. Got the Twisted Boombox by the pool in Turkey. Sounds amazing. Out to Evie. Got to send a massive shout to Pops. Wicked show, as always. Cool, he's a soldier. He was there on Saturday at the beginning and then

Shine 879. You got myself Jolie each and every Tuesday. Still buzzing from Saturday. Honestly, it was like the best party I've been to in such a long time. Out to Katie Daly, good morning. Nice to see you on Saturday. Out to Zoe T. Out to Jim J. Thank you for that.

0: We'll be taking you back with a few classics, and I dug three tracks out of my record box today.
1: And all your dreams are there for you. The rhythm guided from the world you made.
0: Good morning, DL Maintenance. I'm good, thank you. Bit discombobulated today. It's Tuesday. Anybody else feel like that? What day is it? It's Tuesday.

You came out to Rise of the Sun on Saturday, 93 feet east. Yeah, we let it shine, didn't we? Got to send a big shout out to Ross Miller, out to the Bell.

Send a big shout to everybody listening and watching via Mixcloud. Hey, how you doing? Out to everybody listening on the app. If you want to send us a message, you can do. Just go in the chat box.

AB Radio. If you want to send me a WhatsApp or text message for your shouts, 07584-794-879. That's 07584-794-879. You got myself, Jolie. Rolling through till midday today. Out to Roland, how you doing? I hope you're having a good start to your Tuesday. Out to Jolene. Out to Ryan as well. Big shout to Texter. Missed you on Saturday. I actually couldn't find the room that you was DJing in. It was like a maze. Good morning to Ronnie B. How you doing? Out to Sparky Feet. Every day he's discombobulated.

I said earlier, coming up around 10:30, I'm going to be playing you my track of the week, and it's so good. It's out to everybody who came out on the Saturday, and just everybody who likes to disco. Then I'll be taking you back with a few classics just at 11 o'clock. But keeping it nice, fresh, up to date, new music right here on Shine 879.

879 out to Juicy Lucy. She says, what a great day and night Saturday was. The Shine events are always amazing. Do you know what? We have another one coming up. And it will give you a little bit of time to recover. Then on Saturday, 1st of August, we're going to have a party at Studio 338 Summer Shakedown. 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Double discount. Saturday, 1st of May, Summer Shakedown.

74 says Saturday was epic. Yeah, I feel like we need to have like a little chill. Don't worry, I'll pick it up after the break. Out to Kim, still loving this one. Out to D James, locked in. Good to see you on Saturday. That was a great set as well in the courtyard.

Loving this one. What you say? Guess Firecracker's at. Out to Stewpot. Says wicked day and night on Saturday. Sorry, I never got to meet you, Jolie. That's quite all right. You're here now, aren't you? Out to Taxi Rob. Loving the tunes. Oi, oi.

Sparky Pete says the ladies smashed it on Saturday. Do you know what? They did. They really, really did. I was having a little chat with Shady Lady and, oh, we was having a nightmare with those decks. And I said, that's because all day those decks had been playing bangers. The decks couldn't take it anymore. Out to Marky B, locked on at work. I'm all good, thank you. How are you doing? Out to all the B family. Out to Shuri, 1987. Good morning. Out to Charlie Favell as well. Lovely to see all the ladies on Saturday and to meet some of the newcomers as well. Out to Miss Jodie Lee. You can catch her this afternoon at 4 o'clock. What an absolutely beautiful lady, inside and out. Out to Deanna as well. She's like a little pocket rocket. She's going to be up tonight, 10 o'clock.

Tessa. She's going to be coming up at 12 o'clock today. Charlie Favell, of course, is going to be here at 2 o'clock. Out to Judge Bud, it was lovely to meet you. It's like our Shine family social. This is like our family get together when we have a party. If you want to text me in the studio, WhatsApps as well, 07584794879. That's 07584794879. I want to know what your highlight was for Saturday, and I'll tell you what mine was in a minute, not yet. I'm going to be playing you my track of the week next, and it's going out to everybody who loves the disco. Once again, WhatsApps and text messages 07584 794 879. I want to know what your highlight was on Saturday. There was actually so many.

send this one out to D James. This is a bit of you. Out to Deanie J, good morning. Nice to meet you too. Out to JoJo Lacey as well. Sparky Pete, can't pick a highlight. It was all fab. It really was, wasn't it?

track of the week this week. It's called Disco. It's by Akosh. I just want to feel the bass. I actually don't know how to say it. I just want to see the light. Shazam it. I just want to be in the disco. Everybody wants to go to the disco. We all do, don't we? We want to go to the disco.

Says Joe Freedom, smashed her set. What a day. I missed her set, but I've seen some videos. Oh my gosh. I wish I was there. Out to Kermit says, huge thanks to you all, the amazing Shine DJs. What was my first Shine party? Absolutely loved it. What a day, what a night. It was so much fun in the sun on the terrace. Lovely, friendly people. Out to Kermit and Skegness. Out to Rob Pies, 74. Says highlight was the atmosphere in the VIP bar and the main stage, proper friendly, everyone living their best life. So I'm going to tell you my highlight. I was trying to get from one room to the other, the main room to the old school room, and this guy just come up to me and he went, oh my god, I'm having the best time, I'm literally living my best life right now, I'm with the love of my life, and life just doesn't get any better than this. That was my highlight. And I think everybody felt like that on Saturday. I didn't even get his name, but if that was you... Big up yourself.

absolutely epic. Rammed all day, a night top event. Loved it. Do you know what? I remember listening to Nico once on his show. He was talking about a party. I think it was Hello Rave last year. And he said, Shine listeners get there early and they stay literally to the end. It's so true. No one ever wants to leave. We give you every reason to stay. Sparky Pete met 30 plus DJs and nearly 20 listeners. Wicked.

let's go to church. That's a Fusion B locked in. Work grafting in Croydon. Got Shine Blast in. Nice. Sparky Pete says, shout to Lady Legs. Out to Doug says, banging event on Saturday. Well done, all involved. Yes, indeed. Out to the Viking. Good morning.

man says I sound slightly husky today. Also, I've had too many drinks on Saturday. Well, I had more drinks on Saturday than I have for a very long time. Everybody just kept buying me Sambuca.

out to my mum locked in, the church lady, Mrs. B. Yeah, let's do it again. If you do want to do it again, it's all about the summer shakedown at Studio 338 on Saturday, the 1st of August. I'm going to be celebrating my birthday there, so if you want to come and join me, grab a ticket. They've still got the early bird tickets on the website. 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I want to do it again. And we'll do it again. 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

to Sparky Pete. I did see him actually, he was in the old school room. That was a very good t-shirt with the LED lights on. Out to Fizzy Lizzie, good morning. Out to Woodhouse. Nice photo there with Dean K.

then I'll be taking you back with a few vinyl classics. Out to Jonesy. Good morning from Vanilla Blue Flowers. This one is Thank You Grandma, Derek Flair.

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out to Ross Miller. Loving the classics today. Got to send a big shout to Danny. She's been locked on all morning. It was so lovely to see you. I have met you before. I don't know if you remember. It was a long, long, long time ago. Out to Mervyn as well. He actually didn't recognise me. I used to have dark hair. But as one gets a little bit older, you get a little bit greyer, so it actually looks better having blonde hair. The grey doesn't show so much.

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For your WhatsApps and text messages, 07584 794 879. You got myself, Jolie, here till 12 today, each and every Tuesday. This one's the last from the vinyl classics today. Then bringing you right back up to date with the next one.

So on Saturday, Kerry's Twisted Underground and I, we were scheming. Talking about playing vinyl. She's a vinyl DJ originally, so am I. And so is D James. And she was saying, oh, maybe we should do like a back-to-back. She can't come on my show because she works in the day, and I can't go on her show because I teach at that time. So we want a gate crash D James show. I did ask him yesterday, or Sunday. So D, it's all up to you. I want to make it happen. The Vinyl Frontier Show. That's what it should be.

one coming up on Saturday, the 1st of August. The Summer Shakedown at Studio 338. I'll be there alongside loads of headliners from 1 o'clock in the afternoon till midnight. You can grab a ticket at houseoffeeling.co.uk and shinedab.com. If you want the full lineup, go to the House of Feeling Facebook page or the website. It's all on there. And if you do want to get a ticket, grab the early bird tickets before they sell out and get a double discount by adding my name to the discount code box. Jolie, J-O-L-I-E, all in capitals. Come join me for my birthday set. My birthday's on the 5th of August. It's a Wednesday. So I'll do a vinyl show, I think, on the 4th of August. Play loads of my favourite vinyl classics. Out to Lee in Birmingham on the cherry picker. Good morning to Dave Bennett, locked on.

I've got to send a big shout to my bestie in the whole wide world, Shelly D. Shelly D-ism. She joins me on Saturday on my set. So if you heard her on the mic, that's Shelly. D-ism. If you Google D-ism, you can see that she is an absolute superstar. She's the singer from Atmosphere. D&B MC extraordinaire. I'm my best mate. If you missed my set, you can go onto my SoundCloud page, soundcloud.com/DJJolie. It's only like 40 minutes there, but it's all good. It's up there. Out to Rach B. So she's just starting to feel normal after the weekend. Oh my goodness. Shine Party on Saturday and World Dance on Sunday. Hardcore.

This one is called Closer. It's by Adreno R. Gonna wake you up now. Get you ready for Tessa. She's gonna be doing a birthday set today. It's her birthday tomorrow. So lots and lots of happy birthday shouts to Tessa today. Also today, it is Terence K's birthday. Happy birthday, mate. I hope you're having a good day. Out to Saya, good morning. How are you doing today? Out to Easy D.

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Things. Loving the tunes today. Thank you very much, Steve. Hope you're having a good day. Is listening via the Mixcloud Live. Listening and watching. There you go. You get a little wave.

Sparky Pete, it's called Coffee Cup. Our very own Mervyn Victor produced that track. It's amazing. Jim J says, such a tune. Miss Snuggles loving it. Katie Daly is too. Out to Sanjay, tuned in on Luton DAB. Oh, I think I'm going to squeeze in two more. The last one being my track of the week this week.

to Jim J. I've just seen your coffee cup. Yes, it did. It went very quickly, as it always does every Tuesday morning.

remember, if you want to keep the buzz going after the Shine Party at the weekend, get a ticket to Summer Shakedown at Studio 338. You can get the tickets from shinedab.com and housesoffeeling.co.uk. It's on Saturday, the 1st of August, from 1 o'clock in the afternoon till midnight. Do you know what? They're perfect, those parties. You can get the train there, have a little drink, have a little boogie, and get the train home. Happy days. I tell you what, it's so hard to drive in London these days. So I just try not to bother. I'm gonna squeeze in two more. Out to Benjamin. Thank you very much, and great to see you on Saturday as well. Catch him here every Saturday morning. 7 till 9, isn't it? Yep.

penultimate track today. What do you need? Out to Stiffy from Guildford. Says you're one step away from living in a tree house in the middle of the woods on some remote islands wrapped in a big cardigan.

OLW Capone. Says nice vibes. Thank you. Out to Lee in Birmingham's definitely going to be at the Summer Shakedown. His birthday's on the 8th of August. Nice. Mine's on the 5th. Out to all the Leos. We actually celebrate our birthday for the whole of the Leo season. I don't know if you really understand that, but we make the most of our birthdays. At least I do anyway. And speaking of birthdays, Tessa is coming up next. It's her birthday tomorrow. I better get playing the track of the week for the last track of today. You guys have been wicked today.

out to everybody who went to the disco. Just want to feel the bass. Across sea. Just want to feel the bass. It's called Disco. Track of the week this week. Out to Lee in Birmingham. Absolutely agrees with me that Leos do party for the whole month of their birthday. Gonna leave you with this one. Have an amazing Tuesday. Tessa's coming up after the break, and then she'll be followed by Charlie Favell at 2 o'clock. Miss Jodie Lee is gonna be here at 4. Then Simon T with the UK Garage Show, 6 till 8. Off the top of my head, I think it's Ree at 8 o'clock. And then Deanna finishing off the night, 10 till midnight. Keep it locked, don't you go nowhere. Have an amazing week.

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So today's show, it's the birthday show today. I'm milking this one. I love it when it's a birthday on a Wednesday. I know it's not Wednesday, but it's my birthday tomorrow, so you know. This is the closest show. So we're going to have some fun today. We're going to take it back. We're going to play some new tracks. We've chucked it all in the mix, but one thing I know, uplifting house vibes all the way with me, Tessa, on Shine today.

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Houses of Feeling, Rave Days and Shine 879. We do it all again. And we can't wait to see

So kicking off the top of the show with that beautiful track, Todd Edwards, brand new Chase, what an amazing vibe. Going on to this one. Heller and Farley. This is Ultra Flavour.

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1: You're listening to Tessa

Oh my gosh, what a track. Taking us right back on this one. This one going out to the Chelmsford crew. Jim J, how you doing? Saying he had an amazing time on Saturday. Yes, it was absolutely brilliant. Every room I went into, there were hands in the air and there were so many smiles.

There she is, Zoe. Woo, what an amazing way to spend your birthday. Loving the t-shirts as well. Everyone made so much of an effort. And we all had so much fun. Didn't we just?

So it's coming to the messages. How you doing? Deanie J, lovely to see you on the dance floor as well. Saying oi oi, Tessa. Straight back at you, Deanie J. So lovely to see you guys on Saturday day and night. Love it when a party travels. Warren F, there he is, saying good afternoon, Tess and the Shine crew. Recover from Saturday, yeah, absolutely. Obviously carried on partying with my family on Sunday as well. Life is one big celebration. Also going to say Sparky Pete, lovely to meet you. We'll see you again on Saturday. Saying look out, there, a birthday girl in the studio. Absolutely. Loving the cake emojis on the chat box as well. Very much appreciated. And I share my birthday tomorrow with 180 Daz. Saying happy birthday, young lady. It's my birthday tomorrow. Plastering in Sandridge with Ben. Oi, oi, birthday boy and Ben. Hope you're very well. So here we go, the birthday set. Throwing in lots of amazing tracks, including this one. A rework of Show Me Love. Who doesn't love that tune? That's by Nari.

What a track this one. Basement Jacks. My favourite of all the live acts. This one, a Grant Nelson remix. Red Alert.

out with the big guns on this track. This is Finally with the beautiful voice of Alicia Keys. The Axwell remix. This one going out to Paul C. Loving the tunes in Milton Keynes. This one going out to you, Paul and Lewis. Working their socks off and loving the show.

This one going out to DL Maintenance. 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Thank you very much. Hope you and Gemma are well. Sending lots of love to you and the family.

So send a big shout out to my DJ sister, DJ Jolie. Thank you so much. I came into the studio today and there's a beautiful smile waiting for me, as always, after an incredible set. So thank you for the last 2 hours, Jolie. And also a lovely bouquet of flowers and a card and a birthday rosette. Oh my gosh, spoilt. Feeling very lucky to be part of the Shine family, especially after Saturday. Who felt the love in those rooms? Oh my goodness. Big love to all our DJ sisters who held up and smashed the life out of that living, the VIP room. Living the dream. The vibe in there was absolutely electric, as it was everywhere else. So big shout to all the DJs and the management for pulling off an amazing, amazing do. So who's coming for the next one? Have you recovered? This is the thing. How are you feeling after Saturday's events? This one going out to Stewpot, who was there, saying, gutted I never got to meet you, Tessa. Same here, Stewpot. Do you know what? There were so many amazing rooms, so many lovely people. I hope you had a lovely time. There's always the next one. Vinny also saw some videos of Saturday. Looked like it was going off. It absolutely was, Vinny. We all had the best time.

What an amazing track. This one going out to Amber. Hope you're well. Hope you're loving Thailand and the southeast of Asia. And also to Easy DMC, who's loving the tunes today.

So today's show is all about the birthday vibes, bringing out the big guns. I'm loving this show today, as is Erkan. How you doing? Saying what a great show today, enjoying the vibes. And that makes me happy. The best birthday gift for today is you guys enjoying yourself. Listening in to the mighty Shine 879. If you just tuned in, it's Tessa. It's my birthday week and I'm milking it.

This one going out to Mr. Hawes. No, not my husband, the guy that was moonlighting as my cousin at the weekend. Loving that, top gag. I hope you're well. Thanks for introducing yourself. Hope you all had a lovely time. This one also going out to Hartford Shelley, Hartford Shell, how you doing? She's loving the tunes today. Loving the tune today, Shine. So all the shows before me and an amazing array of shows coming up for you. So keep it locked, keep it shine. Charlie Chans, this one going out to you as well, and the Ipswich crew. Congratulations to Ipswich going up into the Premiership. How very, very exciting. Saw the partying at the weekend, a sea of blue. Very nice to see.

so many times. This one going out to you, Nathan. How you doing? Nathan Hawes. Moonlighting is my cousin at the weekend. Love that. The lengths people go to, hey? This one also going out to Hilly. How you doing? Enjoy the show. Thanks for tuning in.

Who doesn't love a Michael Jackson sample, hey? In fact, yesterday, Sunday, I went to watch Man in the Mirror, a live tribute show. Oh my gosh, it was absolutely amazing. So from the Shine Do with the Shine family to watching Michael Jackson with my own little family. What a weekend. What a way to celebrate your birthday, hey? Just in case you haven't heard, yes, it's my birthday week. And I'm here bringing all my favourite tracks today just to celebrate with you guys, the Shine family. And this is the last one of this half of the show. So I will be back on the other side. Keep it locked, keep it shine.

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And on Mixcloud, you can listen back to all the shows that have been on so far. Search for your favourite DJs. If you miss a show, don't worry, it goes up live about 10 minutes before after the show finishes. You can listen back there. What a service, hey? So this is my birthday show, so I'm pulling out all the favourite tracks, new and old. Mixing it all.

Good Life. I'm loving this track. So many amazing versions of this one. Wishing you all a good life. What are you up to today? Let me know. Get in touch with the studio. Send me a little message. Come and say hi. This one going out to Tracy, saying she loves Saturday. Shout out to Daniel Hobbs. And also to Jodie. They love their sets. Amazing. Let me know who was your faves. Pete met over 50 DJs and listeners. Amazing. I love that. Sienna loved my set as well. Sorry I didn't get to say hi, Sienna. But I'm glad you loved it. Me too.

There she is, my DJ sister, Judge Bud. How you doing? I hope you're well. Loved your set on Saturday. Got the crowd going. Oh my gosh. She's back in the land of living. You'll all like to know that. With an ish. And laughing emojis. I love that. I think there were plenty of sore heads on a Sunday. But it was all well worth it. You can catch Judge Bud again on Thursday. Come and show us some appreciation. This one also going out to Shelby. Afternoon to you. How you doing? She's loving the show, the great shows all day. And I love that, Shelby, that you are tuned in all day. It's brilliant. Woo! Kimball saying the afternoon shine on Saturday completely ruined her. She's going to take a law case out against all of us DJs for making her dance so much. Well, do you know what, Kimball? We are guilty of that. Guilty as charged. And happy all about that. I must admit, I did over, I think, 25,000 steps on Saturday. Little feet wouldn't stop moving.

This one, House Music by Nari and Paolo Nee. This one going out to Gus, sitting by the swimming pool in the sunshine in Antalya in Turkey. Foot tapping, that's the way, Gus. Steps in while laying down, love that. And laying in the sunshine, how very nice.

This one going out to Jaden and also Mamoj. I hope you're both good.

one also going out to Scuba Dooba. How you doing? Afternoon to you too. Menace Malin, there you are. Saying happy birthday, Tissa. Lovely to see you Saturday. You too.

This one I'm going out to Levi saying, great show, Tessa, keeping me going at work today, as it is the week. Is it the weekend yet? I'm feeling a little bit the same, Levi.

So, guys, the birthday show. Yes, birthday girl is in the house. Big love to the May birthday crew, all the Tauruses out there. Hope you have a lovely time celebrating. We all certainly did on Saturday. Because the other big birthday was Shine, DAB, fourth birthday. How exciting, and so many more amazing years to come. Love celebrating the milestones. And if you enjoyed the celebrations, make sure you go out and get your tickets, because you know with the Shine events, they all sell out. So Summer Shakedown, Saturday the 1st of August. Who's going to be there with us at Studio 338?

This one going out to Thelma Louise, listening from the Essex. How you doing? Loving the hearts on the chat box. Palmer as well, saying great event on Saturday. They're always amazing, aren't they, Palmer? And we're so glad you were there to join us.

this beautiful track, Sava LA. This one going out to Paul Pop saying, oi oi Tessa, nice to meet you on Saturday. Same, same, Paul. And Lee in Birmingham saying, happy birthday, Tessa. Well, thank you very much. Loving the best wishes and the emojis. Loving that Stumpy. No, not a Colin the Caterpillar cake. In fact, no cake yet because of my birthday tomorrow. I'm just milking every second of it. Why not, hey? Every day's a celebration.

Hold On, Nick Fanciulli and Marky Bassi. What a great track on Defected. Now onto this one is Zapata. Woo! This one going out to Sassy. How you doing? I hope you're well. And Harpoon Harry saying, oi, oi, shiny shine. Keep the tunes coming. At your service, Harry. Big shout to the Luton Massive as well. That one coming.

This one going out to Saya saying happy birthday. Thank you so much, my lovely. And what an amazing set on Saturday. Woo, smashed it. Love that little room. What a vibe.

So guys, if you've just tuned in today, where you been? Do you know what? It's my birthday week and I'm loving life. Here in Shine Towers with you guys each and every Tuesday, 12 till 2. This is Tessa. We kicked off in style today. And after me, we have Charlie Favell coming up 2 till 4. To carry on the amazing vibes, followed by Miss Jodie Lee. 4 till 6. Then Simon T takes over, 6 till 8, sharing the UK Garage Show. Ree is up at 8, taking you all the way till 10 o'clock. When Deanna takes hold of the reins and takes you all the way through till midnight. So guys, that's your Tuesday extravaganza right there. Keep it locked, keep it shine.

This one going out to Percy, who is locked on. And also to Lisa in Perth as well, saying evening from Perth, Australia. Welcome along, Lisa. Pickle saying, great show, Tessa. Thank you so much. I've enjoyed being here, celebrating my birthday week with you guys.

0: So the beautiful Charlie Favell has just stepped into the green room. She will be here for the next 2 hours.
1: Music is the answer.
0: To keep you guys entertained. Working her magic as she always does. And I will see you guys next week. Thank you so much for tuning in. Thank you so much for getting in touch. And all the lovely birthday love today. I've appreciated it all. I'll catch you next week.
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9: 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In the mix.

Welcome to Shine 879 this afternoon. This is Charlie Favell live in the mix. How are we all doing this afternoon? Out to Amber Kiff. How you doing, Amber? Out to Razzle Dazz has just joined us this afternoon. Out to Uncle No saying, good afternoon, Charlie. How are we doing? It is Tuesday, which means only one thing. Beautiful Tuesday tunes incoming. Sparky Pete, how you doing, my friend? Good to see you on Saturday.

taking us into this one, Shine, Hot Since 82, and this one is called In the Air. Out to Sparky Pete, out to Stupor, out to Shuri, 1987, saying afternoon, Charlie. Out to the Mixcloud crew, each and every one of you this afternoon. Keep it locked, keep listening to Shine.

sending this one out to Sassy. Good afternoon, my darling. Croydon Billy saying, banging day out on Saturday. Can't wait for 338. Whoop, whoop. Here we go, Shine. Moving into this one called Like This.

Yes, yes, Shine. Keep those lovely messages coming through this afternoon. Out to Judge Bud, my DJ sister. What a set on Saturday, Judge. Out to you. Out to Dave Bennett. Oi, oi, Dave. How you doing? Out to yourself.

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0: beat will control my beat.
1: Good afternoon and welcome along. If you have just joined us this afternoon, this is Charlie Favell, live in the mix through to 4 p.m. this afternoon. So we're nearly halfway through the first part of my show, and once again, I want to say a big shout out to each and every one of you that I saw on Saturday. Lovely to see you on the dance floor. Everybody was having a wonderful time. Out to Scotty G, saying good afternoon. Hope you're well. I'm good, thank you. Bedford Alley, locked on. Jackson, how you doing? Lovely to see you here. Warren F, as always, great to see you. Having a wonderful time on Saturday. Out to DL Maintenance and Gemma, looking forward to this Saturday at Catch the Feelings, first outdoor party of the year, Saturday the 9th at the Stock Pub, the Ship Pub in Stock, Essex. Looking forward to that. Out to the 551 saying, hey Charlie, what a great day and night had by all on Saturday. Loved it. Out to Easy DMC, how you doing? Lovely to have you here this afternoon. Keep in touch, 07584 794 879, or jump on the Mixcloud Live or download the Shine 879 app for the chat box. It's completely free.

0: doing. I hope you're all having a wonderful Tuesday. I want to give a massive shine shout out to each and every one of you this afternoon. Thank you so much for locking in with us. Big shout out to the Budgie Smuggler saying, oh yes, getting the Budgie Smugglers ready for a bit too much info there, ready for IB for next week. Have a good one. Ella 43 saying, good afternoon, darling. Out to you, Ella. Penfold saying, oi, oi, shine. Lee Divine, hello, beautiful. Hope you're good. Hope you're well. Out to Perry Fisher saying, good afternoon, Charlie. Right back out you. And Devlin locked in as well. Kelsey is with us this afternoon, loving the tunes and taking Kelsey back to Saturday. Dan James, loving that last tune, which was Don't Waste My Time. Harry Romero on the buttons. Little Craig, loving the one before that, Love Carry Us Away. DJ Fudge. And we had Love Theme by Groove Armada. Lucky Legs, I see you there. Okay, so we are coming to the end of the first part of my show. Keep it locked. Keep listening to Shine.
1: 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Don't

Mr. Joe Freedom in the house. What an amazing set on Saturday, opening up the VIP room as well. Every room was absolutely rocking. Jojo Lacey, how are you? Lovely to see you on Saturday as well. Saying what a party. And the next party coming up is the Summer Shakedown, Saturday, August the 1st. Tickets are available and they are selling already. And you know what I'm going to say? Discount code Charlie Favelle, all capital letters. Club 338 in Greenwich, London. It is going to be amazing. www.shine.com

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afternoon. This is Charlie Favell live in the mix for another hour of feel good, uplifting house music tunes. Something for everybody is what I like to think right here on Shine 879. Keep in touch, 07584 794 879 is the number to get you through. 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Kicking off with this one, this track is called Figure It Out. I absolutely love it. It's got some great vocals in here. Listen along, sing along, and enjoy.

Good afternoon, Shine 879. How are we doing? We've got Emma in the house saying, going off. Jojo Lacey, I see you there. Barking Mad saying, oi, oi.

Yes, yes. Out to Disco Dave and Jakey Boy. Loving the set. Hard at work in Clacton. Out to the Clacton crew. Out to Romford Baz, locked in Charlie. How you doing, Romford Baz? Out to Dave in Haybridge, saying beautiful tunes. Why, thank you. Why, thank you. Really appreciate that. This one, Block and Crown on the buttons, Be Yourself. Exactly that. And F. Oh, out to my brother, Anthony. Out to the Ibiza crew. I love you all. See you soon.

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Loving the show. Up next, the Summer Shakedown, Saturday, August the 1st, Club 338. 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

moving into this one like a heartbeat. Sending this one out to Dave at the Red Watch Rayleigh. We're Fire Station in the gym. Tunes are banging.

big shine. Shout out to the Mixcloud crew, out to my good friend Sanger Manny, saying shout out to the amazing Charlie Favell, aka partner in crime way back. We go way back. I'm feeling the love shine, 879.

sending this one out to Dan Double, saying loving the tunes and great sets on Saturday at 93 Feet East. Out to you, Dan.

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Love your sister. Out to all my family. Out to all the Favels locked in right now. I'll be with you in Ibiza very soon. This one's called Living Our Lives.

Sending this one out to the Falcon Kickboxing Club, saying good afternoon, have a good one. How you doing down there in Romford? Out to the kickboxing crew, out to Eloise Favel. Ah, loving that last song, saying go mama go, you superstar. Oh, thanks Eloise, love you darling. Out to Tricky Tina, saying cracking show Charlie. Out to Lazy Bones, saying locked in shine. Paul Pop, saying locked, that last track tested my van speakers. Turn it up shine, keep it locked, don't be going anywhere. But I've only got about 12 minutes left of my show. It's been an absolute honour to be here. Feeling the love, everybody. This is Shine 879.

out to each and every one of you this afternoon. Keep it locked for Jodie Lee up next, after me. Finishing with this one for the sing-along crew. Deep breaths. Are you ready, Shine?

Shine 879. Thank you so much. You've been amazing this afternoon. Jody Lee is in the building. You're in for a treat now. Please keep it locked. Keep listening to Shine 879. If you haven't already given me a follow, please head on over to my socials, Charlie Favell on Facebook and Charlie FDJ on Instagram. Go and check out all the events that are going on. So big love to each and every one of you.

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So a big thank you there to Charlie Favell for a fantastic set as always. And also thank you for the greeting. Always happy to see you. Lovely to see you on Saturday as well. And I just want to say a good afternoon to all of you wonderful listeners right now. I hope you are all well and feeling fresh this Tuesday. If you was out at the weekend, I hope that you are fully recovered by now. I am, although my voice might tell you otherwise. I am feeling a little bit croaky today for some reason, so do forgive me if I'm sounding a little hoarse. But let's get this Tuesday drive time off to a good start. Let me know what you're up to this afternoon and where you are listening from. Of course, you can text on the Shine number or log into the app onto the chat room. I'm here with you all the way through until 6 p.m. today. So pop me a message. I'm happy to give you a shout out. It's nice to know who is listening. And happy Tuesday, guys.

So once again, good afternoon, everybody. You are tuned in to myself, Miss Jodie Lee, here with you until 6 p.m. Lovely to meet so many of you on Saturday, and I will keep the shout-outs coming. Message into the studio. I'm here with you until 6.

Saying big up the fine tunes, Jody. I like that. It's got a good rhyme to it. Big Steve, I appreciate the love from Saturday. VIP room was rocking.

So welcome to Tuesday afternoon drive time with myself, Miss Jodie Lee. Just easing you in with some bit more softer tunes this Tuesday. I'm here with you until six. I will ramp up the pace a little bit later on. How's everyone doing this Tuesday? Everybody listening? Are you at work? Have you got the day off? Let me know. Afternoon to you, Mr. Warren Effney. I see you. Great to see you Saturday as well. Who else was there? Did you all have a good weekend?

afternoon to you, Mr. Sparky Pete. Lovely to meet you too. Also, good afternoon to Shorey 1987 at work, locked on. Don't get yourself in trouble. Also to Doug's in with your missy. Great set on Saturday. Thank you very much, Doug's. It was really nice to meet so many of you, actually, because a lot of you have got nicknames on these chat rooms. So to come up to me and actually tell me who you are, thanks for that. Nice to put a face to the names.

Now, this next tune that I'm about to play actually made me chuckle earlier when I was downloading it. If anyone can recognise this soundtrack from a new movie, let me know, because it is absolutely all over social media at the moment, and it's a banging track as well, but it does make me laugh. Let me know if you recognise it.

Luca, El Christmas, Chemical Brothers Go. We're only here to make you. We're only here to make you. That is the correct track, but what is the movie it's from? If anyone has seen this movie, by the way, and you can see me on Mixcloud, you probably understand why I'm dancing like a loon.

So, El Christmas, you guessed it correctly, saying Wicked film. I agree. I've actually watched it twice already. So if anyone recognises this track, you will know it is from a movie called Apex with Charlize Theron. And do you know what? It's the first gripping movie I've watched all year. So if you haven't seen it yet, I do recommend it. Happy Tuesday, guys. You're tuned in with myself, Miss Jodie Lee. It is now just past 4:30. I'm here with you until 6 p.m. tonight for your drive time home. Hope you're having a good Tuesday. Let's get going.

Shout out to Kerry from Chelmsford, who also recognised the movie track from the movie Apex. Afternoon to Jojo Lacey.

afternoon to you as well, Mr. Knight. Locked into the best drive show around. I mean, I'll take it, but thank you.

Also, afternoon shout out to the CDC crew. Now we've got Eastender Ruby, Bullseye Johnny, Jackie Pan, Baby Bell Brownie. I'm a bit concerned about that message. Let's go on to Mr. Knight saying quality girl. Thank you, Mark. Always appreciate your support. Ella, afternoon to you, saying I have got your ears. Joe in Loughton saying that she loved the event on Saturday and can't wait for the next one. Sparky Pete saying all the ladies smashed it on Saturday. Appreciate that. I'm sure the men did as well, but we were upstairs in the VIP. It was a ladies' room for sure. But yeah, glad you enjoyed yourself.

Good afternoon to everyone locked in and listening. You're with myself, Miss Jodie Lee, here with you until 6 p.m. Just got one more track to play for you this first hour, so stay with me. I'll be back just after the break.

Good afternoon to you, Scorpio Pete, and also Little Evie. Saying what a wonderful day and night on Saturday. They had an amazing time and the music was awesome. Just what we like to hear.

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So welcome back, everybody. You are locked into myself, Jodie Lee, here with you for another hour. Thank you for joining me. How was your weekend? Did you make it out to Shine's fourth birthday up in Brick Lane? Or was you out of the country on holiday? Let me know. Pop me a message. I'll give you a shout out today. Also, for those who were up in the VIP room on Saturday, I actually started my set with this track and it went down a treat. So what better way to start this second hour? I hope you enjoy. Happy Tuesday, guys.

So good afternoon to Shiny Shell. We've also got Bedford Ali locked on, Watford Neil locked in, Sparky Pete, of course, Scorpio Pete. Lots of Petes. My dad's name's Pete, so... Afternoon to you, Jody, the fireman who has sent me a picture from the train. Still looks a bit gloomy out there, I must say.

Mr. Knight loving this one. Got to give a big shout out as well to Stu and Jojo. Just arrived in sunny

Bobs. I'm not jealous at all. Nice tune here for you. Also, the next one coming up

So, Stu and Jojo, you've got the music pumping out of your apartment. Love that. Afternoon also to Aisha, listening in from Kentish Town, North London. We've also got Pedal Power, big up all the Shine Massive and crew. I've got to say as well, a big thank you to all the organisers and the rest of the DJs on Saturday for not only making me feel so welcome, but do you know what? It's one of the best events I've been to in a long time. And I've been to that venue a few times, and that is definitely, definitely the best vibes I have ever had. So thank you to everybody, including everyone, obviously, that always had tickets as well, who was there partying the day and night away. What a day it was. If you was there, let me know. I was upstairs in the top VIP floor, but hope to see you at the next event as well. I will be playing at Studio 338. If you don't have a ticket yet, there are still limited tickets available, and you know the score, it will sell out. So don't delay. If you do buy a ticket, you can use my discount code. When you're checking out, use the code MJL, my initials, Miss Jodie Lee, MJL. And I hope to see you there. Happy Tuesday, guys.

big shout out to Mikey Reds, saying that I am getting him through his gym session. Lovely to see you two on Saturday. You're listening to myself, Miss Jodie Lee, here with you until 6 p.m.

So I hope everyone's Tuesdays are going well and you have eased yourself back into the week after a long weekend. What did you get up to at the weekend, guys? Was you at the party for Shine's birthday or was you out elsewhere? Let me know. Pop me a message, Shine 879.

Shout out to Lindsay saying, loving the show. Thank you. Also to Rob the Roofer, still grafting on the roof of Milton Keynes. How is it up there? It must be breezy. DL Maintenance, loving the show.

big shout out also to my friends Lee and Mark, who came with me, and Terry actually, on Saturday. Thanks for coming with me. Thanks for the support.

Also a shout out to my friend Mr. Robert Cooling, who unfortunately has spent his whole bank holiday weekend in hospital. Get yourself out of there, big guy.

Oh, that's lovely. I just received a photo into the studio sent in from Jojo Lacey with myself at Coco. Love that. Missing that sunshine though, right?

Leah saying, great show, Jodie. Thank you, guys. And thanks to everyone for listening in. You're with myself, Miss Jodie Lee, here for another just under 30 minutes now. That has gone quick today.

So just to let you know that you can contact me in the studio, and you can also send in photos, PG rated please. If you did bump into me on Saturday and you want to send me in a photo, you can do so on the Shine number. That is 07584 794 879. But you can see all details on the Shine 879 app. Let me know what you're up to this Tuesday? This Tuesday afternoon. Smarty Marty is having it large.

A big shout out to Hartford Shell. Got the tunes on in the car on her drive home. Hope you've had a good day, Shell. Big shout out to my mum who is painting today. I'm especially thankful for that one because she's actually painting my house, not her own. Thanks, Mom. Shout out to Jojo Lacey, enjoying the tunes.

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1: So I believe we're going into evening now. It is just gone 5:30. Evening to Jock from Stevenage, who is just recovering from a 3-day weekend that was too long. Oh, never complain about a bank holiday being too long. You just need to take it a little easier next time. Understand it. Aaron in Colchester is driving home from work with the tunes banging. Good evening as well to Aunt Sal, saying awesome show, thanks for that. And good evening to you, Jackson. Also to Mr. B tuned in. You're listening to myself, Miss Jodie Lee. Just under half an hour left on this Tuesday evening. I hope that I'm helping to ease you back into the week after a long weekend. Let me know what you're up to. Where are you listening from? Was it painful at work today?

Afternoon to Catford Jenny, who loved it on Saturday and has already got her ticket for Studio 338. Good to know. Also, a shout out to Aaron again in Colchester, who went to a dance for dementia on Sunday in Leicester, a charity event. That sounds lovely. And he said it was absolutely banging.

Shout out to G, who is listening from his man cave in Enfield. He also gives a shout out to all the Shiners, saying banging show. Also, just if you don't know about the Studio 338 yet, we are running low on tickets. And as you know, with Shine, the events are always a big sellout, so don't delay. If you want to go online and get a ticket now, you can use my discount code. Just type in my initials, MJL, Miss Jodie Lee. And I hope I will see you there.

So this is the last couple of tracks from me today, everyone. Thank you for listening. Stay tuned in after me for Mr. Simon T, who is on from 6 until 8. And also, oh, we've got a big shout out here going to, there's no name. Sorry, you've put Go Girl with no name. I'm going to say Go Girl back.

Thank you, Sparky Pete, saying great show, Jody. Also, a shout out to Levi, tuned in. And Mr. B. Shorey1987. The tunes are getting you through your work nicely. What do you do, Shorey? And do we have a name for you?

So the final few shout-outs from myself, Miss Jodie Lee. We've got Jayla and Cosmo sitting in a car with Daddy in traffic. Doesn't sound exciting, that one. I hope the tunes are getting you through your traffic jam. Hope you all have a great week ahead. Looking forward to Studio 338. If you are on any social media, you can find me on Miss Jodie Lee. I'm going to see you out this evening with a little bit of a Michael Jackson medley.

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All right, what's happening, people? You are locked up to the big one, Shine 879. Right now, myself, Simon T, stepping up, stepping in. It's the UK Garage Show, old school edition. Sending big, big shouts out to Miss Jodie Lee for the last two. And have a wicked show, catch her back. Same time, same place next week, yep.

then, just like that, we are in. This one, Todd Edwards, Steal Your Heart. Doing it real nice for the next two, take you back in time through the UKG archives, yep. Classics, bangers, anthems, some of those lesser heard gems. Shout out to everyone locked in. Don't forget, if you want to get in touch, 07584 794 879 gets you straight through. Of course, if you're locked on via the app, just get in the chat box and say hello that way. Shout out to Darren in High Wycombe. What's happening, mate?

more realistic, mate. That's all the Shine family. Don't forget to catch Ben here each and every Saturday morning, 7 till 9. Starting off your weekend. And it's the only way to do it, trust me.

all the crew locked in Switzerland. Out to you guys. Loving up the garage vibes, yeah? Straight out to you, my friend. Doing it like this until 8 o'clock tonight. It's how we do it each and every Tuesday. UK Garage Vibes on the UK Garage Show. Old school edition. All right.

James Levons, Alex Boy, Phil, My Dreams. What a tune. So now to Charlie Chance for the Ipswich Old School Garage Crew locked in. Stay to you guys, yep. Doing a real nice old school garage vibing on the old school edition of the UK Garage Show with me, Simon T. All right.

What an absolute weapon this tune is. All right, listen, going to leave you with this one for the first hour. Going to have a very short air break in a few minutes, and then we'll be right back on the other side with the second hour of the UK Garage Show. Yep.

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1: Back on the other side, Simon T in the place. 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

Just like that, we are back in. Kicked off the second hour with E Smooth, Latanza Waters, Deja Vu, MJ Cole on a remix. This one, The Mob, Jocelyn Brown, Todd Edwards, Fun. You are locked onto the big one. Gonna have some Shine. 8, 7, 9. And it's me, Simon T. Taking you back through the UKG archives, yeah? Don't forget, if you want to get in touch, 075-84-794-879. Want to put a number to get you through. If you're locked on via the app, just get in the chat box.

Stay into this. New Horizons on the remix of Smoking Beats, Dreams. Shout out to Catford Jenny. What's happening? Shout out to you. Shout out

What's happening, mate? Out to you. Is everyone locked in? All my garage heads. All my old school UKG crew.

this one, Soul to Soul. Fair play. Wookie on the buttons, of course. Send out to the 038. Simply saying, tune. Nice one, cut to you. Out to Sefton. Out to Big T. It's all good, mate. Daddy Easy DMC. And to everyone locked in, loving the garage vibes. See how we do it each and every Tuesday, 6 till 8. It's the old school edition of the UK Garage Show with me, Simon T. All right.

and easy DMC. Out to you, mate. Out to Seth Den of 12. Not sure if I did your shout earlier, mate. That's a big T. Having some car stress, yeah? Straight out to you, mate. Hopefully we take the edge off with some good tunes, yeah?

All right, I think if there's one thing that that last mix has told us, it is nearly time for me to go home. Apologies for that. This one, Urban Myths, Without You.

Send a shout out to Ray, out to my radio neighbour, my radio brother. Straight out to you, mate. It'll be up after 8. And of course, all night, rounding off your Tuesday, 10 till midnight, Deanna will be in the building. So you got no reason to go anywhere else, all right? We got you covered right here, Shine 879. You know that. All night. Don't forget, if you miss my show, you want to listen to it again, have a look at the playlist. All night. See what I've played. You could do all that at my Mixcloud page, mixcloud.com/DJ Simon T. All night. Just search DJ Simon T. You'll find me there. All night. And you'll find me across all the socials at the same one, yep. I'll be back right here on Shine for the new school heads. People that like it fresh and up front. All the new KG crew. Thursday night to Friday morning. Midnight till 2, we do the new school edition of the UK Garage Show. And then, of course, for the old school heads, back again next Tuesday, 6 o'clock. Right here on your number one, all right?

All right, so we're leaving you with this one. Tell everybody, Sunshine, Sunrise. Until next time, I love each and every one of you. And you just take it easy, all right? I'll see you soon. Set up.

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